That's Johannes Brahms' Piano Quartet No. 3, Christian Zimmerman playing the piano and leading the ensemble here on WRR-FM and HD1 Dallas-Fort Worth, all classical all the time. And welcome to your dinner concert for tonight. I'm Matt Rogers. We're going to start with the Symphony No. 2 by Jean Sibelius. It's going to be performed by the DSO in March of next year. This recording features the Oslo Philharmonic Orchestra performing what Sibelius called his Confession of the Soul.

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0: Marius Janssens and the Oslo Philharmonic Orchestra performing Jean Sibelius's Symphony No. 2 here on WRR 101. And that one's going to be performed by the Dallas Symphony Orchestra in March of next year. 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

Sándor Vaig and Camerata Salzburg with the Divertimento No. 1 by Mozart here on WRR 101. And we'll stick with Mozart for a song, a little song called The Violet, coming up next here on the Dinner Concert. Hope you're doing well tonight. Thanks for tuning in. 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

are Lynn Auger, the soprano, and Erwin Gage playing the piano for Mozart's The Violet. You're on WRRFM and HD1 Dallas-Fort Worth. We're going to move forward just slightly in time to Franz Schubert, and we're going to hear his final piano sonata, Sonata Number 21, one of my favorite works by Schubert. The whole thing is just wonderful. If you enjoy this, Richard Good is going to perform it for the Dallas Chamber Music Society in November of this year. This recording features Stephen Kovacevic playing the piano sonata number 21 by Franz Schubert.

0: Franz Schubert's Piano Sonata No. 21 here on WRR 101. That was Stephen Kovacevic playing the piano. Richard Good is going to perform that piano sonata for the Dallas Chamber Music Society in November. Monteverdi is coming up next on your evening concert. 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

the Taverner Consort and players performing. Emma Kirkby, the soprano. That was Rogers Covey Crump, the tenor, and David Thomas, the bass for Beatus Vir, or Blessed is the Man, the text from Psalm 112, the music by Claudio Monteverdi. And you are listening to the Evening Concert. 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Antal Doradi conducting here. He was the music director for the Dallas Symphony back in the 1940s, and he is here conducting the Detroit Symphony Orchestra in Aaron Copland's Appalachian Spring.

Aaron Copland's Appalachian Spring here on WRR 101. That was the Detroit Symphony Orchestra with Antal Durati conducting. You're tuned in to the evening concert on WRR FM and HD1, Dallas-Fort Worth, classical for everyone. And music by Frank Bridge for you this evening. This is called Spring Song, and this recording features the Heath Quartet with Sheku Kanamason playing the cello.

Sheku Kanamason playing the cello for the Heath Quartet. That was the Spring Song by Frank Bridge. Music from a new album coming up next here on your evening concert on WRR 101. 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This is from a new album, the Leipzig Collegium Musicum Volume 1, Music Before Bach. It's going to be released in July of this year. This is the Concerto for Three Oboes, Three Violins, and Basso Continuo by Telemann.

That's music from a new recording that is coming out in July, end of July. Telemann's Concerto for Three Oboes, Three Violins, and Basso Continuo featuring Collegium Musicum Leipzig from their new album Music Before Bach that releases on July 31st. 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Good evening. 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Well, this is Pride Month, and I have music for you now by Peter Tchaikovsky. According to the Russian-American scholar Alexander Poznansky, Tchaikovsky eventually came to see his sexuality as a natural part of his personality without experiencing any serious psychological damage, and that is despite living at a time and in a place that was not at all accepting. Tchaikovsky's Manfred Symphony here, played by the Bournemouth Symphony Orchestra, led by Andrew Litton on WRR 101.

0: Music for Pride Month here on WRR 101, Tchaikovsky, his Manfred Symphony. That was the Bournemouth Symphony Orchestra led by Andrew Litton. 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

The Belgian National Orchestra Clarinet Quartet performing O Lady Be Good by George Gershwin here on WRR 101. And good evening. I'm Matt Rogers. This is the birth anniversary of Edward Elgar, great English composer born this day back in 1857, lived until 1934. And here he takes us to London with his Cockaigne Overture.

William Boulton and the English Symphony Orchestra with the Cockaigne Overture in London Town by Edward Elgar here on his birth anniversary, born June 2nd, 1857. And that's music here on WRR 101, where we are all classical all the time. Good evening, I'm Matt Rogers. The third annual Summer Music Series concludes this Saturday, voted Best Summer Concert Series in Dallas by D Magazine. It's a free chamber music performance by some of DFW's best professional musicians, and it gets underway at 7:30 on Saturday. Now, in the event of rain, the concert's going to be moved to the cafe at the Angelica Theater, which is next to the original outdoor space, which is the outdoor amphitheater on level 2 of Mockingbird Station. You don't have to have tickets for this event, but you are strongly encouraged to RSVP at wrr101.org/summer. 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

Håkan Hardenberger playing the trumpet for the London Philharmonic Orchestra, Elgar Howarth conducting the trumpet concerto in D major by Franz Xaver Richter here on WRR-FM and HD1 Dallas-Fort Worth. Well, it is good to have you here for the evening concert. I'm Matt Rogers. Appreciate you staying up late with me. Chopin coming up later this hour. Right now, the fourth and final symphony by Johannes Brahms came in at number 49 on your WRR 101 Classical Countdown. This is the Royal Concertgebouw Orchestra led by John Elliott Gardner.

John Elliott Gardner and the Royal Concertgebouw Orchestra, the Symphony No. 4 by Brahms, here on WRR 101. 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Thank you for doing so at WRR101.org. We are going to hear Vitaly Starikov playing the piano. He's going to perform for Piano Texas at Van Cliburn Concert Hall on June 13th. He is here performing the Scherzo No. 4 by Frederic Chopin.

Chopin's Scherzo No. 4 on WRR 101, Vitaly Starikov playing the piano. And again, he's going to be performing for Piano Texas at Van Cliburn Concert Hall on June 13th. He's going to perform Shostakovich's Piano Concerto No. 2 with the Richardson Symphony, and that is April 24th of next year. And that's going to wrap up our evening concert for tonight here on WRR FM and HD1, Dallas-Fort Worth. I'm Matt Rogers, back with you at 7 o'clock tomorrow evening. Stay tuned for classical music through the night, and then Kurt Ranchi's with you tomorrow morning at 6 o'clock.

structure and routine. These things are really good for us, right? Especially as babies and young kids. You keep babies and toddlers on a pretty strict schedule so that you don't have a toddler tantrum on your hands. This flutist grew up in a family where, even after the toddler tantrums went away, there was a lot of structure. And it's something that she still loves to have in her life. Flutist Jennifer Stinton, her father was an officer in the British Navy and then a teacher. He was a disciplined man, and that made for strong structure in her life when she was a kid. And she knows that this upbringing might sound tough, but for her, it was a very normal way of life. And she says today it's been important for her own evolution and success. We'll enjoy a performance now by flutist Jennifer Stinton as she plays with the Scottish Chamber Orchestra this Sonata for Flute and Orchestra by Francis Poulenc.

Sonata for Flute and Orchestra by Francis Poulenc. The flute played by Jennifer Stinton, and the orchestra was the Scottish Chamber Orchestra under conductor Stuart Bedford. I'm Jillian Kahn. I hope you're doing well tonight. It's great to have your company. We'll hear some music from what's called the greatest comic ballet of the 19th century, coming up in about 15 minutes.

Matthias Baumert conducts the London Mozart Players with music by one of Mozart's contemporaries. Muzio Clementi and Mozart were contemporaries and kind of rivals. Mozart was not a great fan of Clementi's, but Clementi never spoke ill of Mozart. Here's Muzio Clementi's Symphony No. 2.

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Symphony No. 2 by Muzio Clementi. Matthias Baumert conducted London Mozart players on Music Through the Night. This music is from what's called the greatest comic ballet of the 19th century. Coppelia is about a doctor who makes a life-size dancing doll. The doll is so lifelike that boys from the village become infatuated. From Act 2, Scene 2, this is music from Coppelia by Leo Delibes.

0: In the late 1800s, across Paris, Coppelia was an instant hit in opera houses. The show sold out for weeks. And it became known as the greatest comic ballet of the 19th century. We heard music from Act 2, Scene 2 of Coppelia by Leo Delibes. Richard Bonning conducted the National Philharmonic Orchestra.
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Art has always sent a message. Whether it's paintings, sculpture, the written word, or music. This is music that really packs a punch, and a loud and clear message. It's a symphony written by Franz Joseph Haydn during a time when he was royal conductor in rural Hungary for a royal court. Haydn and all the musicians in the orchestra had a really long season. They hadn't had a break in a while, and all they wanted to do was go home to their families and have some time off of work. But the prince they worked for requested that they stay and play another new symphony. So Haydn started writing that symphony and had a loud and clear message for the prince in the final movement. We'll hear the whole symphony and find out what that message is all about coming up in about a half an hour.

Sweet in the Old Style by Alfred Schnittke. Vladimir Spivakov conducted Moscow Virtuosi on Music Through the Night. A symphony by Haydn is coming up in about 15 minutes. This one really packs a punch. He had a loud and clear message for the prince he worked for with this symphony. I'll tell you what to listen for when we hear that whole entire thing coming up in about 15 minutes.

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Fantasy by Robert Schumann, played by the New York Philharmonic and violinist Anna-Sophie Mutter with conductor Kurt Mazur. Franz Josef Haydn is a composer who worked for a royal court in rural Hungary for many, many years. And this was a good job for him. But one particular season, he and the other members of the orchestra just wanted a break. But the prince requested one more new symphony. So Haydn went to work, started writing a new symphony, and the final movement of this has a clear message to the prince. It's called the Farewell Symphony, and when you listen in the final movement, listen for these pauses, and then imagine musician after musician on stage, snuffing out their candle, taking their instrument, and walking off stage. At the end, Haydn would follow the orchestra members, and the prince got the message.

0: conductor Adam Fischer and the Austro-Hungarian Haydn Orchestra with Haydn's Farewell Symphony, Symphony No. 45.
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Over the last 40 years, Pat Metheny has won 20 Grammy Awards. That's a great accomplishment. What's even more amazing is that he's won these awards in 10 different musical categories. Pat Metheny has been successful in the jazz genre, rock and roll, pop, country, Latin, and of course, classical. For Metheny, music is one big singular thing. He said music exists in a realm that has no borders. There's really no difference between these genres. And with his piece called Road to the Sun, he takes you on a journey that's kind of out of this world through a mix of all these sounds. We'll hear a little bit of Road to the Sun by Pat Metheny, performed here by the Los Angeles Guitar Quartet. This is Parts 4 and 5.

the Los Angeles Guitar Quartet with parts 4 and 5 from Road to the Sun by Pat Metheny on Music Through the Night. Next, we'll hear music.

music from Tchaikovsky's first completed opera. The score was destroyed. He destroyed it, and it was only reconstructed after his death using parts that were performed during the first performance. Voivoda by Tchaikovsky, performed here by the Gothenburg Symphony Orchestra.

Voyevoda by Peter Tchaikovsky. Neeme Järvi conducted the Gothenburg Symphony Orchestra on Music Through the Night. I hope you're doing well tonight. If not, please stick around. The music will work on changing that for you. That's exactly why we're here. Still to come, some piano music by Bach, played by an expert in that field. That's in about 10 minutes.

Belinda Reynolds wrote this music 25 years ago for a music competition in California. She got help from members of this ensemble while writing the piece, which gets its name from the way that the opening chords evolve into the next section of the piece. One note might be a pivot point where a new movement unfolds. It's called Turns, and it's performed here by City Winds.

The ensemble City Winds with Turns by Belinda Reynolds on Music Through the Night. 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Here is pianist Angela Hewitt playing Bach, Partita number 2.

0: pianist Angela Hewitt, a Bach expert. People love her recordings of Bach, and she showed you why. That's Partita No. 2 by J.S. Bach. If you're curious about a piece of music you've heard, go to our on-air playlist, and that will tell you more. 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

0: I think I was born to play, and I love music. I love the guitar. When I go back to my memory, I've always played the guitar, and I've always felt that I was a guitarist. It's not something is thinking, oh, I'm learning, I'm studying to be a guitarist. It was, I'm a guitarist and I am working to be a better guitarist, but I always was one.
1: That's guitarist Pepe Romero. He will play his beloved guitar, and you'll hear more about how music played a key part in his recovery when he was just a child. That's coming up in about a half an hour.

When Felix Mendelssohn was between the ages of 12 and 14, he wrote about a dozen string symphonies. Here's one of those. It's String Symphony No. 5.

written by Felix Mendelssohn when he was a preteen, String Symphony No. 5. Agnieszka Dusmal conducted Amadeus Ensemble on Music Through the Night. Here's the ensemble Stile Antico with music by Joconde Prez.

Agnus Dei by Jocan de Pré, performed there by the ensemble Stile Antico on Music Through the Night. Coming up, a little Chopin piano music, and still to come, a performance

Pianist Maria Joao Pires has given online piano lessons in the past. She says that teaching is a common expression, but what she offers during these lessons is more than that. It's a dialogue through music. It's this gift.

Maria Joao Pires says that Chopin is the deep poet of music. We just heard her play Chopin's Nocturne No. 7 on Music Through the Night. Maybe you've seen the power of music work miracles on people. That happened to guitarist Pepe Romero. He had infant paralysis, and his father would sit for hours and play music for his son and also do massage on Pepe's body. And just as that paralysis came, it left.

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And Pepe Romero knows that it was music that helped him heal. Guitarist Pepe Romero and Academy of St. Martin in the Fields play Guitar Concerto No. 3 by Mauro Giuliani.

0: Guitar Concerto No. 3 by Mauro Giuliani. Neville Mariner conducted Academy of St. Martin in the Fields and guitarist Pepe Romero.
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What's your favorite season? Summer has barely just begun. But for those that love a good fall bonfire, pumpkin spice, and sweatshirt season, it cannot end fast enough. Whatever your favorite season is, chances are there's a piece of music that paints a picture of it. And coming up, we will get lost in the wonder of autumn with this piece of music by one of the best storytellers to do the seasons. It's coming up in about 5 minutes.

This festival scherzo for piano and strings is by Madeline Dring. It's performed by pianist Martin Roscoe and Guildhall Strings.

Festival Scherzo for Piano and Strings by Madeline Dring. We heard pianist Martin Roscoe and the strings of the ensemble Guildhall Strings with conductor Robert Salter. I'm Jalene Kahn. I hope you're doing well tonight. It's great to have your company and listen together. We will listen now to music that paints a scene of a beautiful autumn landscape. Think of that crisp and carefree air, maybe a harvest dance party with lots of great dances, great food, and laughter. This is Autumn from Vivaldi's Four Seasons.

Since that music was written over 300 years ago, over 1,000 recordings have been made. It's been used in movies, TV, and all over pop culture. Autumn from Four Seasons by Vivaldi. That was the Orpheus Chamber Orchestra and violinist Sarah Chang. Well, autumn is still a ways away. Summer is just kicking off. So let's celebrate that season with this summer song by Agatha Gröndahl.

Agatha Grondahl was born in the 1840s, and unlike a lot of women at the time, her family, especially her father, really supported a career in music and the arts. He thought it was important for his daughters to learn music, and two of his daughters would become well-known in Norway, Agatha as a musician and her sister as an artist. That was Summer Song from Fantasy Pieces by Agatha Grondahl. Bjarte Ingaset conducted the Iceland Symphony Orchestra.

Carl Stamitz's father was the founder of the Mannheim School, and eventually Stamitz made quite a name for himself as a prominent composer. Mozart was a big fan of his, and he left behind about 50 symphonies. That was one of those symphonies by Carl Stamitz, performed by the London Mozart Players with conductor Matthias Baumert.

At one point in his late 40s, Gabriel Fauré was married but fell in love with another woman. With that affair came this burst of creativity, and he wrote this piece and dedicated it to the daughter of the woman he was in love with. Some people suspected he was actually that girl's father. It's Dolly Sweet by Gabriel Fauré.

0: Thomas Beacom conducted the French National Radio and Television Orchestra on Music Through the Night. I'm Jalene Kahn. Thanks a lot for being here. I hope you're doing well.
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What is going on in their head? That's a question I often ask myself when I watch performers. Especially the performers that are so moved by the music. Conductors often show us how moved they are by the music. And do you ever wonder what they're thinking? Of course, they're thinking about the music, but do they have time to enjoy it? Coming up, some things that Maren Alsop say are going through her head when she's conducting in about 15 minutes. Pianist Joanne Polk has spent most of her career dedicated to recording music by female composers. Here's one of those recordings by Amy Beach. This is Prelude on an Old Folk Tune.

Prelude on an Old Folk Tune by Amy Beach, performed there by pianist Joanne Polk. Richard Strauss wrote his opera Der Rosenkavalier in the early 1900s, but the story was set in old Europe, and the music revels in the splendor and charm of Vienna's golden age. So, of course, you hear waltz themes throughout the opera. From Der Rosenkavalier, here's the waltz sequence number 2.

Waltz Sequence Number 2 from Der Rosenkavalier by Richard Strauss. Neeme Järvi conducted the Scottish National Orchestra. When Marin Alsop gets ready to conduct, she's thinking of a few things. It all starts before she

even goes on stage. She's thinking of the tempo and the pulse of the piece. That has to be perfect. As soon as the music starts, Alsop feels this connection with musicians and the sound of the notes. And she says it's really critical that her and the musicians work as one unit, because that's how they're going to tell the story that the music wants to tell. And in this performance, Alsop wants you to visualize walking down a path in the quiet of early morning. It's sunrise, and the sun gradually rises on these masses of flowers that are all planted closely together. Picture that as you listen to Marin Alsop and the Vienna Radio Symphony play this music by Margaret Brouwer, Path at Sunrise, Masses of Flowers.

Composer Margaret Brouwer says, as you listen to that music and you picture walking through a garden during that early morning sunrise, think of the mix of emotions you might feel. It might be acceptance, gratitude. You might be feeling sadness or grief. And there's always appreciation for the beauty of these flowers and the sun, no matter what you're going through. Path at Sunrise, Masses of Flowers. It's by Margaret Brouwer, and we heard the Vienna Radio Symphony conducted by Marin Alsop.

Carl Philipp Emanuel Bach was the second son of Johann Sebastian Bach. He learned from his father and his godfather, Georg Philipp Telemann. Here's a flute concerto by C.P.E. Bach.

Flutist Christian Gertner and the Vienna Academy, led by Martin Hasselbeck, playing a flute concerto by Carl Philipp Emanuel Bach.

0: cellist Anne Gastinel and pianist Claire Desert with Franz Schubert's Violin Sonatina No. 1. I'm Jalene Kahn. Thanks a lot for listening with me.
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A happy, good Wednesday morning to you. I'm Kurt Ranji with you for Morning Classical. Great show today, including Bernstein's Candide Overture, a brand new recording by pianist Rudolf Buchbinder playing waltzes by Schubert, Saint-Saëns' Reverie of the Evening for your road rage remedy at 8:20, and much more. Let's start with pianist Evgeny Kissin, and he'll play the 2-4 waltz, the waltz number 5 by Chopin.

a selection that may show up on WRR's Opera Aria Countdown. You heard the Largo al Factotum from The Barber of Seville, music sung by baritone Thomas Allen. In the afternoons at 5:30, Emilio Alvarez is counting down the favorite opera arias. We took the votes last month, and we're counting them down from number 22. He'll be up to number 20 today. 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Tickets at pcpcconcerts.org. There's a string quintet by Boccherini, some very pleasant classical era music for you, 9 minutes from now. Off to Spain first for the music of Toroba. This is Vicente Covez, guitarist, playing the Suite Castellana.

The guitarist was Vicente Coves, and he was playing the Sweet Castellana, music by Spanish composer Torroba. We're broadcasting from Fair Park. A good morning to you from WRR 101. Five string players for you. Make the string quintet in T major. That may seem a little obvious. It's music by Luigi Boccherini. We're going to have Sigisvald Koiken, the violinist, and some of his musical cohorts to perform this very elegant music from Italy.

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0: Sigisvald Kaiken was the violinist, with his brother Wieland playing the cello. Also Lucy Van Dale on viola, Honor Bilsma on a second cello, and Alla Sturup on violin. That was the string quintet in D by Luigi Boccherini. 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
0: Composer's Datebook is coming up in 8 minutes. John Burge will take a look at this day in music history. This is a brand new recording with the Collegium Musicum of Leipzig and their conductor, Reinhard Gerbel. This will also feature the recorder player Max Wolbers. It's a concerto for recorder strings and basso continuo by the composer Johann Friedrich Fasch.

0: the Recorder Concerto by Fosch in a performance by the Collegium Musicum of Leipzig, and recorder player Max Volbers was your soloist. Reinhard Goebel led the group. 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
1: This is the Composer's Datebook for June 3rd. I'm John Burge. Laugh-In was a popular TV comedy sketch program in the late 1960s, and one of their recurring alliterative gag lines referred to the fickle finger of fate. Composers who enter and lose competitions often mutter sentiments similar or stronger. In London in 1703, three English composers, John Weldon, John Eccles, Daniel Purcell, and the Moravian-born Gottfried Finger, took part in a competition organized by wealthy opera fans. All four composers were asked to set the same English-language libretto, and the resulting works were all staged, on today's date, for the audience to choose their favorite. The grand prize of 100 guineas was won by Weldon, even though many bet on Eccles to win. Poor Gottfried Finger came in dead last, and he was not happy about it. He left England in disgust, complaining that he had thought to be judged by men, not boys, and that the whole competition was rigged. And in his defense, some recent recordings of Finger's music show him to have been, in fact, a very good composer. Even so, as the old Laugh-In hosts might put it, fun fact, fickle fans found Finger faulty, finished fourth. Forthwith, fuming foreigner fled.

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1: 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Gimmick-free since 83. 5 minutes from now, it's spring from the Four Seasons by Vivaldi. But let's celebrate a birthday. Born this day in 1832, the French composer Charles Lecoq. He became one of the leading figures of 19th century French operetta and comic opera. He was a classmate of Georges Bizet and Camille Saint-Saëns at the Paris Conservatoire. Got a lot of fame after Offenbach kind of got out of his way and he took over that stage, making the same kind of really appealing, bubbly music with sparkly melodies. Well, here is overture to La Petite Mariée today, music by Charles Lecoq.

the Vienna Radio Symphony Orchestra, the ORF, was conducted by Mikhail Halas in that Overture to La Petite Mariée, music by Charles Lecoq. On Classical for Everyone, WRR FM and HD1, Dallas-Fort Worth. Coming up on Monday night at 8 o'clock, it's the WRR Concert Hall with a concert from the Meyerson Symphony Center. You're going to hear the Dallas Symphony Orchestra conducted by Fabio Luisi in some concerts that took place back in May. Beethoven's A Perfido, his scene in aria with soprano Catherine Henry, the Violin Concerto in E by Bach with the violinist Nathan Olson, the Trumpet Concerto of Haydn with Stuart Stevenson playing the trumpet, and Mozart's Symphony No. 35, the Hofner Symphony, all with the Dallas Symphony. It's going to be a beautiful concert Monday night at 8. Here's Paul Peabody, violinist with the Philharmonia Virtuosi, and Spring from the Four Seasons by Antonio Vivaldi.

Vivaldi and Spring from the Four Seasons. Played by violinist Paul Peabody, Richard Capp led the Philharmonia Virtuosi. 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We're going to keep it in Italy for this next piece of music. It's by Arcangelo Corelli, his Concerto Grosso No. 1 in D.

The Concerto Grosso No. 1 in the key of D major, music by Corelli, with the group I Solisti Italiani performing. Your March of the Day is 9 minutes away after we take a look at the morning papers with this waltz by Johann Strauss.

Johann Strauss, and the Morning Papers Waltz featuring the Vienna State Opera Orchestra and conductor Yasha Horenstein today. 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There's a Handel Concerto Grosso coming up in 3 minutes as a companion to that piece by Corelli you just heard. Well, this is your March of the Day now. Very famous march composed in 1941 by the British.

British composer Kenneth J. Alford. One of his absolute masterpieces, this one certainly stands alongside the Colonel Bogey March as a pinnacle of British military music. It's called The Army of the Nile. And to give you a little context, in late 1940, early 1941, British forces in North Africa launched what they called Operation Compass under the command of General Archibald Wavell. This was a heavily outnumbered desert force that completely defeated the invading Italian army in Libya. And this march is dedicated to Wavell and his force. The Army of the Nile March by Alford, with the Texas A&M Symphonic Band performing Your March of the Day.

the march called the Army of the Nile. Music by Kenneth J. Alford. Timothy Ray led the Texas A&M Symphonic Band. Its members supported WRR 101. We're ready for a great evening of music with Matt Rogers tonight. New from the Collegium Musicum of Leipzig, he'll have a concerto for horn, oboes, and strings by Hoffmann. Also, Long Long is playing Chopin's Piano Concerto No. 1. Tchaikovsky's The Storm Overture is on Matt's show as well. 7 to midnight, Matt Rogers tonight. Here's Handel on WRR 101.

That's the Concerto Grosso No. 6 in G minor by Handel, featuring the Orpheus Chamber Orchestra. 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The Candide Overture by Leonard Bernstein is coming up in 6 minutes for you after a set of little German dances that Mozart wrote.

three German dances by Mozart, including that last one called The Sleigh Ride. That's the Academy of St. Martin in the Fields, conducted by Sir Neville Mariner. Good morning to you. It's WRR-FM and HD1, Dallas-Fort Worth. I'm Kurt Ranji with a look at your WRR 101 arts calendar. And this year's Dallas Pride Parade is a nighttime spectacle that features floats, bands, and marching groups. The annual event steps off Saturday evening on Field Street.

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Get there early and celebrate at four downtown parks along the parade route. Right now, we have a Pride Month selection on WRR 101, made possible by Resource Center. It's the music of Leonard Bernstein. 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John Williams leads the Boston Pops now in Leonard Bernstein's Candide Overture.

The Overture to Candide by Leonard Bernstein with the Boston Pops. John Williams conducting here on WRR 101, where support comes from the Kimball Art Museum, presenting rare 17th and 18th century

decorative objects of gold, silver, and precious jewels in the Holy Sepulchre, treasures from the Terra Sancta Museum, Jerusalem. 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Your Road Rage Remedy is 10 minutes away after a set of little engaging waltzes written by Franz Schubert. These were actually written towards the end of his life, and he was still capturing this wonderful atmosphere of Vienna in pieces like this. The pianist Rudolf Buchbinder has just released an album on May 29th called Schubert Treasures, that this comes from 12 Noble Waltzes by Schubert.

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12 Noble Waltzes, music by Franz Schubert with the pianist Rudolf Buchbinder from a brand new release called Schubert Treasures on Deutsche Grammophon. Broadcasting from Fair Park, you're tuned to WRR 101. It's time for your relaxing road rage remedy right now. A piece called Rêverie du Soir, an evening dream from Saint-Saëns' Suite Algérienne.

That was The Evening Reverie from the Algerian Suite, music by Camille Saint-Saëns, and the Monte Carlo Philharmonic Orchestra was conducted by David Robertson in that performance. Emilio Alvarez is your host for The Homestretch from 3 to 7 today. He has a Symphony in C Minor by

0: by Tilson Thomas himself. A piece called Street Song. Great piece for brass. That's Amelia from 3 to 7 today. 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Gimmick-free since 83. There's a beautiful piece by Debussy all about being on a boat right after this message. And after that, a violin concerto by the Chevalier de Saint-Georges. Stay tuned.
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Bert Lucarelli played the oboe, and Susan Hoyos played the harp in En Bateau, In a Boat, music from the Petite Suite by Claude Debussy on Classical for Everyone, WRR 101. The third day of June it is, and I hope yours is wonderful so far. Let's go off to France for the music by Joseph Bologna, the Chevalier de Saint-Georges. The Czech Chamber Philharmonic Orchestra is playing here with violinist Fumiko Mori in Saint-Georges' Violin Concerto in A.

The Violin Concerto in A Major by the remarkable Frenchman Joseph Bologna, Chevalier de Saint-Georges. We heard the Czech Chamber Philharmonic Orchestra with violinist Fumiko Mori. 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This is by Edvard Grieg, his homage, March.

the Homage March, music by Edvard Grieg, played by the Royal Philharmonic, Jandani Boot conducting on WRR FM and HD1 Dallas Fort Worth. And I'm Kurt Ronji, extending an invitation for you to enjoy the last week of WRR's Summer Classical Concert Series. 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Again, find out more about it at WRR101.org/summer and be sure to RSVP while you're there. Again, thanks to the friends of WRR for making the Summer Classical Concert Series possible. Haydn's Miracle Symphony is a couple of moments away after an exciting piano etude by Chopin featuring pianist Garrick Olson.

The Black Key Etude, as it's known, music by Frédéric Chopin, played by pianist Garrick Olson today. 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Gimmick-free since 83. This is by Haydn, one of his symphonies that has a nickname, the Miracle Symphony. Supposedly in the first performance of the piece, a chandelier, one of those big chandeliers, dropped from the ceiling and nobody was hurt, so they called this symphony the Miracle Symphony. Number 96 in D major. Here's the Southwest German Stuttgart Radio Symphony Orchestra with Roger Norrington conducting.

Haydn's Symphony No. 96, the Miracle Symphony, with Roger Norrington conducting the Southwest German Stuttgart Radio Symphony Orchestra. 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Stick around for Amy Bishop and her At Work with Amy show from 10 to 3. She's got something for Charles Lecoq's birthday, excerpts from his famous Mademoiselle Angot ballet. Also, Bernstein conducts Bizet's Symphony No. 1. There'll be a new recording of a concerto for two oboes by Vivaldi, and Jacqueline Dupre will play a cello sonata by Brahms. That's all on Amy's show, 10 to 3. Dallas composer Quinn Mason wrote a piece called A Joyous Trilogy that is always a joy to hear. It's coming up for you in 13 minutes. After some music by the British composer Peter Maxwell Davies. This is called An Orkney Wedding with Sunrise. He wrote it in 1985. You're going to hear all kinds of great folk tunes in this, and even an entrance by some bagpipes at the end that'll be played by Nancy Crutcher Tuncliffe. Again, this is the music of Peter Maxwell Davies.

An Orkney Wedding with Sunrise, music by Peter Maxwell Davies, with Boston Pops, John Williams conducting, the violinist Max Hobart featured, as well as bagpipe player Nancy Crutcher Tunnicliffe. You heard it here on WRR 101 with a Pride Month recognition of the great Peter Maxwell Davies. 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Details at southdallasconcertchoir.org. I'm Kurt Ronji. Thanks for joining me for the music today. Tomorrow from 6 to 10, I'll have some good stuff, including Jesu, Joy of Man's Desiring, The Little Nothings, a ballet by Mozart. Also, it's Stephen Foster's birthday, so Morton Gould's Stephen Foster Gallery will offer a great potpourri of tunes. Nobuyuki Tsuji is going to play your Road Rage Remedy tomorrow, Rachmaninoff's Lilacs. That's all on my show, 6 to 10 tomorrow. I'm going to leave you with a piece called A Joyous Trilogy by Dallas composer Quinn Mason. It's played by the National Repertory Orchestra and Tanya Miller conducting on WRR 101. Enjoy it. Stay tuned for Amy, 15 minutes away.

It's called A Joyous Trilogy. That's music from Dallas's own Quinn Mason, performed by the National Repertory Orchestra with Tanya Miller conducting. As we close out Kurt Ranji's show this morning on WRR-FM and HD1 Dallas-Fort

worth all classical all the time. Good Wednesday to you. Thanks for tuning in. I'm Amy Bishop. I have the clarinet concerto by Danish composer Carl Nielsen coming up in just a few minutes. Also, a little bit later on this hour, music by Gabriel Fauré, written at the age of 19, that won him a composition prize. But before any of that is a caprice by Niccolo Paganini.

Niccolo Paganini's Caprice No. 24 in A minor, originally written for violin, but performed there on flute by Bonita Boyd on WRR 101. 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Ben Abbott believes citizens together can build a city where family can thrive. And support comes from Bruce Wood Dance Dallas, presenting Ignite, from tango fire to dreamlike elegance to a living mural, featuring the new work Move for one weekend only, June 12th through 14th at Moody Performance Hall. Tickets at ticketdfw.com. In the early 1920s, the Danish composer Carl Nielsen became acquainted with the members of the Copenhagen Wind Quintet, and then eventually became pretty good friends with them all. In fact, he wanted to write a composition for each individual member of the group. He only got around to writing two of them. He wrote a flute concerto, as well as a clarinet concerto for the clarinetist Aga Oxenbog. It's that piece we're going to hear right now. Johnny Tessier is our clarinetist, with Fabio Luisi conducting the Danish National Symphony Orchestra. Carl Nielsen's Clarinet Concerto on WRR.

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French composer Gabriel Fauré wrote that at the age of 19, and it actually earned him a composition prize in Paris. That was his Cantique de Jean Racine. Edward Higginbottom led the choir of New College, Oxford, on WRR. 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Gimmick free since 83. Beethoven's music takes us into 11 o'clock this morning, or at least gets us pretty close. This is violinist Pinkus Zuckerman, pianist Mark Nykrug, and the Violin Sonata No. 5 in F major, nicknamed the Spring Sonata.

Violinist Pinkus Zuckerman, pianist Mark Nykrug, and the Violin Sonata No. 5, the Spring Sonata by Ludwig van Beethoven on WRR FM and HD1, Dallas Fort Worth Classical Music and the Arts for North Texas. And part of your soundtrack on this Wednesday morning. Thanks for tuning in. I'm Amy Bishop. 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We're about 15 minutes away from hearing Mendelssohn's Italian Symphony No. 4. And right now, this is coming from the opera Orfeo and Eurydice by Christoph Willibald Gluck. It's called The Dance of the Furies.

The Dance of the Furies, coming from the opera Orfeo and Eurydice by Christoph Willibald Gluck, Giovanni Antonini conducted Il Giardino Armonico on WRR. 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Support also comes from the Kimball Art Museum, presenting rare 17th and 18th century decorative objects of gold, silver, and precious jewels in the Holy Sepulchre, treasures from the Terra Sancta Museum, Jerusalem. On view now, tickets at kimballart.org. This composer was also an Italian nobleman. He lived during the late part of the 17th century into the first half of the 18th century. His name was Alessandro Marcello. He wrote this oboe concerto in D minor, and John Aberger is our soloist with the Tafelmusik Baroque Orchestra.

0: Oboist John Aberger as the soloist in that oboe concerto in D minor written by the Italian nobleman and composer Alessandro Marcello. Jean Lamont conducted the Tafelmusik Baroque Orchestra on WRR. Mendelssohn's Italian Symphony is just around the corner this morning, and support for WRR comes from Bavarian Grill with Weisser Spargelfest, featuring authentic and traditional Bavarian white asparagus dishes, beer and wine for lunch and dinner at 3425 Premier Drive in Plano. 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
0: Felix Mendelssohn was in his early 20s the first time that he visited Italy. By that time, he was already pretty internationally famous. The young ladies of Italy were incredibly fond of him as well, and he received a very warm reception when he visited the country for the first time. He was enamored not just by the people, but the colors and the atmosphere. What resulted was his symphony number 4 that he titled appropriately the Italian Symphony. It's brimming with that youthful exuberance of the composer, and here's the Chamber Orchestra of Europe performing it. Yannick Nezès again conducting Mendelssohn's Italian Symphony on WRR and At Work with Amy.

The Symphony No. 4, nicknamed the Italian Symphony by Felix Mendelssohn on WRR, conducted by Yannick Nezès again and played by the Chamber Orchestra of Europe. 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Coming up in about 10 minutes, we'll hear a work by Igor Stravinsky that he wrote while he was living in America. That's after the overture from Mozart's opera Idomeneo, with the Basel Symphony Orchestra performing.

The overture coming from the opera Idomeneo by Wolfgang Amadeus Mozart. We heard Moshe Atzman conducting the Basel Symphony Orchestra. And this is WRR FM and HD1 Dallas-Fort Worth, classical music and the arts for North Texas. Stravinsky's music next for you. And taking a look at today's WRR 101 Arts calendar, this year's Dallas Pride Parade is a nighttime spectacle that features floats, bands, and marching groups. The annual event steps off Saturday evening at Field Street in downtown Dallas for a sunset march down Main Street. 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For more on all this week's arts and culture event highlights, visit WRR 101 FM on Instagram. Russian composer Igor Stravinsky was an expat in the United States when he wrote this work. He was kind of hard on money at the time. He wrote a piece of music that he had originally intended to be used in a film that was called The North.

Earth star. But when the film did not happen, he instead orchestrated it to be played by the Paul Whiteman Band, and he called it his Scherzo alla Russe,

Igor Stravinsky conducting his own music. He was leading the Columbia Symphony Orchestra in his Scherzo alla Russe on WRR and At Work with Amy. 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Hungarian composer Zoltán Kodály wrote this music based on the traditional folk music and folk dances of the Maraszek region, which at the time was part of Hungary. Today it's a region in Romania. Here's Charles Dutoit leading the Montreal Symphony, The Dances of Maraszek by Zoltán Kodály.

Zoltan Kodály's Dances of Marasek, performed by the Montreal Symphony, Charles Dutoit conducting on WRR 101. Hope your afternoon's going well. I'm Amy Bishop, and if you're on social media, whether it's Facebook or Instagram or even X, well, WRR is on social media as well. It's a great way to connect with other fans of classical music. Also, keep up with WRR events and programming. Do a search for us. We're on Facebook, Instagram, and X. A little waltzing with the waltz king now, Johann Strauss II. This is called Vienna Bonbons.

0: some sugary sweet music from Johann Strauss II called Vienna Bonbons. That was the Vienna Folks Opera Orchestra with Karl Michalski at the podium. And this is WRR 101, where support comes from Ben Abbott and Associates, working with residents and businesses across Dallas to help strengthen neighborhoods and expand opportunity. 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

When that operetta premiered in Brussels in 1872, it became a very quick success and would soon be performed in Paris, London, New York, and across continental Europe. It was an operetta called Madame Angot's Daughter, written by the French composer Charles Lecoq. We heard excerpts from it performed by the National Philharmonic Orchestra, Richard Bonning conducting. This is WRR 101 and At Work with Amy. Thanks for tuning in on this Wednesday afternoon. 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Gimmick-free since 83. If you are a fan of harp music, well, stay close. I have some for you coming up in about 13 minutes. That's after the Excelsior Symphonic Overture coming from Swedish composer Wilhelm Stenhammar.

The Excelsior Symphonic Overture from Swedish composer Wilhelm Stenhammer. Naima Järvi led the Gothenburg Symphony Orchestra. On WRR.

The theme and variations for harp coming from an Italian composer who was a student of Mozart. His name was Francesco Pollini, and that was Claudia Antonelli playing harp on WRR. 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Ben Abbott believes citizens together can build a city where family can thrive. Georges Bizet's Symphony in C is about 10 minutes away this afternoon. Also, Dvorak's In Nature's Realm Overture is on the way before 2. In the meantime, here are the members of the I Musici Baroque Ensemble and this Sinfonia in A Minor by Alessandro Scarlatti.

Musichi on WRR. Every Monday night at 8, we bring you recent classical performances from concert venues across DFW. It's for the WRR Concert Hall. Our next program is the Dallas Symphony Orchestra, Fabio Luisi conducting, and Haydn's Trumpet Concerto in E-flat major featuring trumpeter Stuart Stevenson. Also, we'll hear violinist Nathan Olson in Bach's Violin Concerto in E major. Mozart's Hofner Symphony No. 35 is also on the program. And we'll hear soprano Catherine Henry singing Beethoven's Ah, Perfido. The Dallas Symphony Orchestra this Monday night, 8 o'clock, right here on WRR.

That's an intermezzo coming from a Spanish composer who was active in the later part of the 19th century and to the first part of the 20th century, famous for his zarzuelas, which were sort of part opera, part operetta, part singspiel, part musical theater, sung in Spanish. And that was Burning River Brass performing on WRR. 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French composer Georges Bizet was still a student at the Paris Conservatory at the time of writing this. Some people think that it might have been a student assignment while he was studying with Charles Gounod. It was never performed or published during Georges Bizet's lifetime. It was only after his death that the manuscript was uncovered by his widow. It's his first and only symphony. Here's Leonard Bernstein leading the New York Philharmonic on WRR.

the one and only symphony written by a 17-year-old Georges Bizet, heard here on WRR 101, the New York Philharmonic, in a recording featuring Leonard Bernstein conducting a special work for Pride Month, made possible by Resource Center, a recognized healthcare provider for the LGBTQIA+ community with comprehensive services, including primary healthcare, HIV services, and a new on-site pharmacy. 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This is a concert overture written by Antonin Dvorak, performed by the Ulster Orchestra, and it's called In Nature's Realm.

In Nature's Realm. That was Vernon Handley at the podium on WRR FM and HD1 Dallas Fort Worth, classical for everyone. 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

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Vivaldi's music for two oboes on the way right after we hear this waltz from Shostakovich's Jazz Suite No. 2.

The Philadelphia Orchestra with the waltz from Shostakovich's Jazz Suite No. 2, conducted by Maris Janssens on WRR 101 and At Work with Amy. I'm Amy Bishop joining you, and Emilio's in at 3 for the home stretch. He'll bring you a recording of the Philadelphia Orchestra playing Claude Debussy's Reverie, also Edvard Grieg's Symphony in C minor in its entirety. He has some tango music by Astor Piazzolla that's coming up during 4 o'clock. The Road Rage Remedy today is a Chopin Nocturne. That's right around 5:20. And Alexander Glazunov's Violin Concerto in A minor during the 6 o'clock hour. The home stretch with Emilio, today from 3 until 7 on WRR. A concerto for two oboes by Antonio Vivaldi right here, featuring oboists Pier Luigi Fabretti and Guido Campagna.

0: Prince of Monaco's orchestra with Gianluca Capuano conducting, and two oboists, Pierluigi Fabretti and Guido Campagna, and that concerto for two oboes by Antonio Vivaldi on WRR. 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Thank you. 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

The Sinfonia coming from Act One of Samson. That's George Frederick Handel's music for your afternoon with Trevor Pinnock conducting the English concert on WRR. 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I'm Amy Bishop and Emilio's in at 3 o'clock for the home stretch. We'll enjoy music by Brahms for the remainder of 2 o'clock, though, with the classical music power couple, cellist Jacqueline Dupre and pianist Daniel Barenboim. It's Brahms' Cello Sonata No. 2 on WRR. I'll see you tomorrow morning at 10.

The one and only Jacqueline Dupre with Daniel Barenboim at the piano playing that Brahms cello sonata number 2 in F major. I love her so much. That sound means we've made it to the home stretch with Emilio Alvarez on your classical member supported WRR Dallas Fort Worth. Hello and a wonderful Wednesday to you. Thanks for tuning in to the home stretch today. We've got so much to look forward to in our program, including music by Michael Tilson Thomas, the late Michael Tilson Thomas, who passed away a couple of weeks ago. We'll hear one of his original compositions.

selection. So tune in to see what you and your peers voted for in the Opera Aria Countdown. We'll hear Grieg's Symphony in C minor coming up in this hour. That's an awesome piece from the Norwegian. We're going to begin here with A Beautiful Reverie for Orchestra by Claude Debussy, played by the Philadelphia Orchestra, Eugene Ormandy conducting, and a gentle beginning to the home stretch today.

The Philadelphia Orchestra performing Claude Debussy's Reverie. 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Back to the Baroque era now with organist David Higgs playing this Bach Toccata and Fugue in F major on WRR.

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0: You're listening to The Home Stretch on WRR. We're going to hear a symphony now that was never meant to be heard. It laid in a library in Bergen for 113 years, and Grieg had left a handwritten message on the cover that read, "Must never be performed." And after much discussion and deliberation and negotiation, it was first performed in May of 1981 in Bergen. We'll hear the Grieg Symphony in C minor, his one and only symphony, which he wrote when he was 20 years old. We're going to hear Nema Järvi leading the Gothenburg Symphony Orchestra on WRR.

The Grieg Symphony in C minor, his one and only symphony, which the composer never intended to be performed. But we heard the Gothenburg Symphony Orchestra avoiding the composer's prescription with Nemagirvi conducting. It looks like it's time for us to see what's going on in our local area today. Here is our WRR 101 arts calendar for our Wednesday. This year's Dallas Pride Parade is a nighttime spectacle that features floats, bands, and marching groups. The annual event steps off Saturday evening on Field Street in downtown Dallas for a sunset march down Main Street. 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For more on this and all the week's arts and culture event highlights, visit WRR101FM on Instagram. 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

Russian State Orchestra, led by Igor Golovshin, performing music by their countryman Mili Balakirev. We heard his Islame, an Oriental fantasy, as he calls it. Bringing us into our 4 o'clock hour this afternoon, you're listening to WRR FM and HD1, Dallas-Fort Worth. I'm your host, Emilio Alvarez. Coming up in this hour, Tchaikovsky's Eugene Onegin Waltz. We'll hear a Haydn violin concerto on the way. We'll hear a couple of South American composers, Heitor Villalobos on the way, and hear the Argentine Astor Piazzolla. We're going to hear his Bordel 1900. This comes from his History of Tango, played by Viviana Guzman, the flutist here, joined by Anibal Cornelio, the guitarist.

flutist Viviana Guzman with Anibal Corniglio, the guitarist there performing Bordel 1900 from Astor Piazzolla's History of Tango. 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Tickets at kimballart.org. We'll stay in South America, but head to Brazil now with the music of Heitor Villa-Lobos. We're going to hear his Bachianas Brasileiras number 8. Played by the Cincinnati Symphony, Jesus Lopez Cobos conducting, and featured cellist Eric Kim.

0: Eric Kim playing the cello solo with the Cincinnati Symphony Orchestra, and conductor Jesus Lopez Cobos with the Baquianas Brasileiras No. 8 by Heitor Villalobos. 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

Haydn's Violin Concerto No. 3 in A Major, we heard the English Concert with solo violinist Simon Standage. 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That's right, this Saturday is our final concert of the series. I hope you'll come to Mockingbird Station on Saturday evening at 7:30. It does look like rain in the forecast, but that's okay. We have rain plans. We have a really great spa indoors that you can enjoy our concert at. 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Okay, let's dance our way up to the top of the hour now with Eugene Onegin Waltz by Tchaikovsky, played by the BBC Scottish Symphony Orchestra.

The BBC's Scottish Symphony Orchestra performing the Eugene Onegin Waltz by Tchaikovsky. That brings us into our 5 o'clock hour this afternoon. 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I'm your host, Emilio Alvarez. We have our opera aria countdown continuing right around 5:30 today. We'll hear Grace Bunbury singing music from Camille Saint-Saëns. That's a little teaser for our 20th selection in our 2026 opera aria countdown. Andres Segovia is on the way in this hour too. We'll hear a Chopin Road Rage remedy right around 5:20 coming up. Now we'll hear a favorite from Respighi, The Birds, played by the Symphony Orchestra of the Massimo Theater in Palermo.

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Burrito Bella's, a Mexican-Italian love affair. And it looks like we're due for our Road Rage Remedy here on a wonderful Wednesday afternoon. Nelson Freire, the Brazilian pianist, plays here the Nocturne No. 2 in E-flat by Chopin.

Chopin, one of our featured Pride Month artists, is Nocturne number 2 in E-flat, played by pianist Nelson Frady. We'll turn the clock back and hear from a composer from the late Italian Renaissance era to the early Baroque period, Girolamo Frescobaldi. We'll hear his Cro Hant, played by guitarist Andres Segovia.

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Joined by a symphony orchestra and a massed choir for an evening of American folk tunes and more. June 14th at Meyerson Symphony Center. 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We'll continue our opera aria countdown. We are already to our 20th selection in the opera aria countdown as voted by you, the listener. And I want to thank everyone who cast their vote this year. Remember, every May we cast our votes for the opera aria countdown, which we do in June of every year. And so we're going to hear from Camille Saint-Saëns this afternoon from his Samson and Delilah, his biblical-themed story of love, Last year, this was number 19 on the countdown. This year, number 20. We're going to hear Mon Coeur, an aria from Samson and Delilah, sing by Grace Bumbry, the mezzo-soprano, joining the Radio Symphony Orchestra of Berlin.

aria from Samson and Delilah by Camille Saint-Saëns. We heard Grace Bumbry singing with the Radio Symphony Orchestra Berlin, the 20th selection in this year's WRR 101 Opera Aria Countdown, which you voted for last month. So thank you for casting your vote. Tune in again tomorrow at 5:30. We'll hear our number 19 selection in the Opera Aria Countdown. 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We will stretch out to the top of the hour with a Mozart symphony. It's symphony number 29 in the key of A, played by the English Baroque soloists.

The English Baroque soloists, led by John Elliott Gardiner, performing Mozart's Symphony No. 29 in A major. 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I'm your host, Emilio Alvarez, with you for just a few more selections on this wonderful Wednesday before we hand things off to Matt at 7 o'clock. We're back on stage now with music from Richard Wagner's Parsifal, the prelude to Act 1 of Parsifal, performed by Jeffrey Tate and the Bavarian Radio Symphony Orchestra.

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Gimmick-free since 83. You're listening to the home stretch. Just a couple of weeks ago, we lost Michael Tilson Thomas after his long battle with cancer, but we'll remember him as the longtime conductor of the San Francisco Symphony, as well as a champion for the classical LGBTQ community. We're going to hear one of our featured Pride Month artists, Michael Tilson Thomas, his Street Song, with Tilson Thomas himself conducting Bay Brass.

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Dvorak's Slavonic Dance, number 3 in A-flat, performed by the Cleveland Orchestra, led by George Zell. 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We have time for one more piece to take us all the way up to 7 o'clock, and that's when Matt Rogers will take over with the dinner concert. And I'll join you again tomorrow afternoon at 3 p.m. I've been your host, Emilio Alvarez, and this has been The Home Stretch. We'll wrap up our program today with Russian composer Alexander Glazunov writing for violin and orchestra his concerto in A minor. Nicola Benedetti, the solo violinist here in front of the Bournemouth Symphony Orchestra, and wrapping up The Home Stretch. I want to thank you for tuning in today. Have a wonderful rest of your Wednesday.

Nicola Benedetti playing the violin for the Bournemouth Symphony Orchestra, the Violin Concerto in A Minor by Alexander Glazunov, here on WRR-FM and HD1 Dallas-Fort Worth. And welcome to the dinner concert for this Wednesday evening. I'm Matt Rogers. Music inspired by Shakespeare, by Mendelssohn, coming up in just a moment. Also, I have a Baroque era composer on the way in about 15 minutes who may be new to you. The name may be new to you, so stay tuned for that. Right now, a name that's probably not new to you. This is Johann Strauss Jr., his Emperor Waltz, played by the Vienna Philharmonic.